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1: Here's your AccuWeather forecast. Tonight, expect partly cloudy skies with a chance of a few late showers. The low will be around 58. Tomorrow, anticipate some sun peeking through the clouds. It'll be windy and slightly cooler with a couple of showers and a strong thunderstorm possible. Be prepared for heavy rain that could lead to flooding and localized strong winds. The high will reach 71. Tomorrow night, there could be a few thunderstorms in the evening, then turning partly cloudy. The low will be about 61. With your AccuWeather forecast, I'm meteorologist Jason Catarina.

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1: Here's your AccuWeather forecast. Overnight, expect partly cloudy skies with a chance of a few passing showers with a low of 59. Thursday will bring intermittent sunshine, but will be windy and cooler with a few showers and the possibility of a heavy thunderstorm. This storm system may cause heavy rain and strong wind gusts in localized areas with a high of 71. Thursday night, anticipate a passing evening shower, otherwise partly cloudy conditions and a low of 61. Moving into Friday, it will be warmer and less humid with a mix of clouds and sun, reaching a high of 80. With your AccuWeather forecast, I'm meteorologist Jason Caterina

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0: and sundress season is here, which means the Wolves Howlin' Hot Summer is back. And that means only good things for you. Catch us on the prowl all over Wolf Country with special hookups and prizes. 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
2: From the Pulse of New Hampshire, MB Tractor Weather Center. Here's our latest Wolf Country forecast.
0: Here's your AccuWeather forecast. Overnight, expect partly cloudy skies with a chance of a few passing showers with a low of 59. Thursday will bring intermittent sunshine, but will be windy and cooler with a few showers and the possibility of a heavy thunderstorm. This storm system may cause heavy rain and strong wind gusts in localized areas with a high of 71. Thursday night, anticipate a passing evening shower, otherwise partly cloudy conditions and a low of 61. Moving into Friday, it will be warmer and less humid with a mix of clouds and sun, reaching a high of 80. With your AccuWeather forecast, I'm meteorologist Jason Catarina

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3: Hi, my name is Dennis Roberts Jr. and I'm the owner of Hillsborough Ford and Hillsborough Chrysler Dodge Jeep Ram right here in Hillsborough, New Hampshire. A lot of people ask me this question, what's the best deal on the lot right now? A little backstory here, my father is retired now and hopefully you can see my air quotes on the word retired. And like many retired people, he's always hunting for a good deal. And when there's a deal, he can't stop buying. In the past few months, he's purchased more than 40 Jeep Wranglers that are one model year old with very low mileage. I think I have to use a stock number when I say this, so stock number F1643 is priced at $29,500. That's over $30,000 off the original MSRP. So someone else has already taken the biggest amount of depreciation for this one model year old Jeep with 19,000 miles on it. And we have plenty others to choose from with similar savings. So if you're looking for a great experience and a great deal, head to the hills. 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
11: Hi, my name is Dennis Roberts Jr. and I'm the owner of Hillsboro Ford and Hillsboro Chrysler Dodge Jeep Ram right here in Hillsboro, New Hampshire. A lot of people ask me this question, what's the best deal on the lot right now? A little backstory here. My father is retired now and hopefully you can see my air quotes on the word retired. And like many retired people, he's always hunting for a good deal. And when there's a deal, he can't stop buying. In the past few months, he's purchased more than 40 Jeep Wranglers that are one model year old with very low mileage. I think I have to use a stock number when I say this. So stock number F1643 is priced at $29,500. That's over $30,000 off the original MSRP. So someone else has already taken the biggest amount of depreciation for this one model year old Jeep with 19,000 miles on it. And we have plenty others to choose from with similar savings. 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
2: 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Here's our latest Wolf Country forecast.
1: Here's your AccuWeather forecast. Overnight, expect partly cloudy skies with a chance of a few passing showers with a low of 59. Thursday will bring intermittent sunshine, but will be windy and cooler with a few showers and the possibility of a heavy thunderstorm. This storm system may cause heavy rain and strong wind gusts in localized areas with a high of 71. Thursday night, anticipate a passing evening shower, otherwise partly cloudy conditions and a low of 61. Moving into Friday, it will be warmer and less humid with a mix of clouds and sun, reaching a high of 80. With your AccuWeather forecast, I'm meteorologist Jason Catarina

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Kevin Ashwell, I am Jody Vallon. So Luke Bryan now bringing Crash My Playa right back to Cancun. It's 12th year. That's the 2027 lineup, January 13th through the 16th. Some of your favorites are going to be there. All the details are at Cafe Nashville in our news section. Here's Country and She Knows It. Denim

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14: Hi, my name is Dennis Roberts Jr. and I'm the owner of Hillsboro Ford and Hillsboro Chrysler Dodge Jeep Ram right here in Hillsboro, New Hampshire. A lot of people ask me this question, what's the best deal on the lot right now? A little backstory here, my father is retired now and hopefully you can see my air quotes on the word retired. And like many retired people, he's always hunting for a good deal. And when there's a deal, he can't stop buying. In the past few months, he's purchased more than 40 Jeep Wranglers that are one model year old with very low mileage. I think I have to use a stock number when I say this, so stock number F1643 is priced at $29,500. That's over $30,000 off the original MSRP. So someone else has already taken the biggest amount of depreciation for this one model year old Jeep with 19,000 miles on it. And we have plenty others to choose from with similar savings. So if you're looking for a great experience and a great deal, head to the hills. 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
15: No.

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Country 93.3, The Wolf. I love that new song. Luke Combs, Be By You. It is on his brand new album, The Way I Am. It's Michelle Wolf Wake Up Crew, keeping you company, powered by Jazzmore Roofing and Contracting, getting you into your Thursday morning. And a little wake-up call here from Brooks and Dunn, Red Dirt Road.

0: Country 93.3, The Wolf, Kenny Chesney, Get Along. 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Kenny has got a couple of big months going on this month and next month. Tomorrow marks his show number one live at Sphere in Las Vegas. The guitars, tiki bars, and whole lot of love experience getting ready for tomorrow night. Meanwhile, he is one of Country Music Hall of Fame's newest members and one of the most successful country artists of the 2000s. And they are honoring him with a new exhibition that opens on July 23rd called Kenny Chesney Living in Fast Forward. It's presented by Blue Chair Bay Rum. And if anyone is headed to Nashville for any kind of summer fun this summer break, then go check it out. A great exhibit that really shows where he got his start from a small town, Tennessee town, to being the guy who is now putting on shows at Sphere in Vegas after selling out stadiums all over the country. No doubt, he is a Country Music Hall of Famer for sure. So best of luck to him tomorrow. It's opening night. We've got Jordan Davis coming up. Ella Langley's on the way right here on The Wolf.
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1: 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Here's our latest Wolf Country forecast.
12: Here's your AccuWeather forecast. Today we'll have intervals of sunshine, remaining windy, but not as warm, along with a few showers and a strong thunderstorm. The thunderstorms may result in heavy rainfall and isolated strong winds. The high will reach 71 degrees. Tonight, expect an evening shower, clearing later to become partly cloudy with a low of 61. Tomorrow will be milder and less humid, offering a mix of clouds and sun, leading to a high of 80 degrees. With your AccuWeather forecast, I'm meteorologist Jason Caterina.

0: Country 93.3, The Wolf, Corey Kent, and This Heart. Corey's got a new album that'll be out September 25th called Heartland Rock and Roll. Big week underway right now with Laconia Motorcycle Week happening now through Sunday. Tons of great fun events for one of America's oldest motorcycle rallies. They're in their 103rd year of Laconia Motorcycle Week, and I love that the weather's been pretty nice for this week for people to get out and rally and just have a good time and be outdoors. And the Wolf is going to have some fun later on today from noon to 3, coming up actually pretty soon. Over at Boardwalk Bar and Grill from noon to 3 at Weirs Beach for fun for Laconia Motorcycle Week. Stop by to get some cash grab keywords, chances to win some concert tickets. We know there's no shortage of great country shows happening this summer. Breeze by the Bay gift cards as well. The Wolf at Boardwalk Bar and Grill this afternoon from noon to 3 right over at Weirs Beach. And if you're looking for more information about other things going on this week, LaconiaMCWeek.com for everything you need. We've got Thomas Rhett coming up. We have Kane Brown on the way. Don't forget your first keyword of the day in that $100,000 cash grab comes up just after 7.
1: Hi, my name is Dennis Roberts Jr., and I'm the owner of Hillsboro Ford and Hillsboro Chrysler Dodge Jeep Ram right here in Hillsboro, New Hampshire. A lot of people ask me this question: what's the best deal on the lot right now? A little backstory here. My father is retired now, and hopefully you can see my air quotes on the word retired. And like many retired people, he's always hunting for a good deal. And when there's a deal, he can't stop buying. In the past few months, he's purchased more than 40 Jeep Wranglers that are one model year old with very low mileage. I think I have to use a stock number when I say this. So stock number F1643 is priced at $29,500. That's over $30,000 off the original MSRP. So someone else has already taken the biggest amount of depreciation for this one model year old Jeep with 19,000 miles on it. And we have plenty

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0: Country 93.3, The Wolf, Jason Aldean and Kelly Clarkson, super duet from them. Don't You Want to Stay? 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Today is the first day both my husband and my son are getting to sleep in. They are done with their school year. Max didn't want to finish out the week at school. When I asked him, I'm like, oh, really? Your last day is on Wednesday? Don't you want to finish out the week in school? No, nope, he was ready. He's ready for summer break. And it's funny because I will make lunches, and out of habit, I made some sandwiches last night, and my husband's like, you didn't make me lunch, did you? And I said, yep, I did. I mean, he could eat it, but I ended up taking the sandwich for me for my own lunch later on. So anyway, they're on their own now. But yeah, happy summer to all of the teachers, all of the kids who are done. Maybe there's still a few trickling through the rest of this week before you can say the end of the school year for you. But definitely, I got a couple of happy campers in my household for the rest of this week and for the days ahead. Miranda Lambert coming up. Morgan Wallen's on the way. We also have your first keyword of the day in the $100,000 cash grab coming up just after 7.
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10: Here's your AccuWeather forecast. Today we'll have intervals of sunshine, remaining windy but not as warm, along with a few showers and a strong thunderstorm. The thunderstorms may result in heavy rainfall and isolated strong winds. The high will reach 71 degrees. Tonight, expect an evening shower, clearing later to become partly cloudy with a low of 61. Tomorrow will be milder and less humid, offering a mix of clouds and sun, leading to a high of 80 degrees. With your AccuWeather forecast, I'm meteorologist Jason Caterina.

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1: 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Kenny Chesney is on the way. His latest single coming up after Luke Combs, Sleepless in a Hotel Room on The Wolf.

0: Wilson sundress season is here, which means the Wolves Howlin' Hot Summer is back. And that means only good things for you. 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
12: Here's your AccuWeather forecast. Today we'll have intervals of sunshine, remaining windy, but not as warm, along with a few showers and a strong thunderstorm. The thunderstorms may result in heavy rainfall and isolated strong winds. The high will reach 71 degrees. Tonight, expect an evening shower, clearing later to become partly cloudy with a low of 61. Tomorrow will be milder and less humid, offering a mix of clouds and sun, leading to a high of 80 degrees. With your AccuWeather forecast, I'm meteorologist Jason Caterina.

0: Country 93.3 The Wolf, Taylor Swift, I Knew It, I Knew You, securing her 15th number one hit on the Billboard Hot 100 with that single. Having her pass Drake and Rihanna now and solidifying her as the artist with the third most chart toppers in history behind the Beatles and Mariah Carey. It's also the first ever Disney soundtrack song to debut at number one on the Hot 100 chart. And the movie Toy Story 5 coming out on Friday. And there are some first reactions that have already come out from some reviewers. And I like what I'm seeing and reading. One senior writer for The Wrap, Drew Taylor, said, "It's an absolute home run and further proof that this is the greatest animated film franchise ever. Surprising, heartfelt, dynamic, and so fun. May these movies never cease." Someone from Gizmodo wrote that it was a tiny bit disjointed at the start as it builds multiple different storylines, but they end up paying off with a phenomenal third act. So I'm very much looking forward to seeing it. And it is funny, I know I've said this before, my husband and I have definitely said this. After Toy Story 3 came out, we thought, wow, what a great way to go out. And then they came out with Toy Story 4, and we thought, I mean, 3 ended so perfectly. And then they blew us away with Toy Story 4. So what will they do with Toy Story 5? Very much looking forward to finding out. And that opens on Friday. Jelly Roll coming up, and Blake Shelton's on the way on The Wolf.
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0: 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Michelle here, Wolf Wake Up Crew, powered by Jazzmore Roofing and Contracting. First keyword of the day in our $100,000 cash grab. If you have not heard it yet or have entered it yet, frog is the keyword. You have until 9 a.m. to enter that. Become a $100 winner this week, like Paul Osborne from Epson was. Qualify for the $1,000 grand prize and the chance at the $100,000 jackpot. Enter frog before 9 a.m. While you're on the website, make sure if you haven't entered for the Country Nights and VIP Lights tour stop yet, you get to that, because we're giving that one away on Monday. Running out of time, because it's about Hardy's show at Xfinity Center in Mansfield, Mass. He performs there on Friday, June 26th. 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Muscadine Bloodline will open, and you can win two tickets and an overnight hotel stay courtesy of Big Loud. 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
8: 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Here's our latest Wolf Country forecast.
9: Here's your AccuWeather forecast. Today we'll have intervals of sunshine, remaining windy but not as warm, along with a few showers and a strong thunderstorm. The thunderstorms may result in heavy rainfall and isolated strong winds. The high will reach 71 degrees. Tonight, expect an evening shower, clearing later to become partly cloudy with a low of 61. Tomorrow will be milder and less humid, offering a mix of clouds and sun, leading to a high of 80 degrees. With your AccuWeather forecast, I'm meteorologist Jason Caterina.

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0: Country 93.3 The Wolf, Rascal Flatts, that is Mayberry. Michelle here with you. And coming up on July 11th, one of the amazing days of the Windy City Smokeout in Chicago gets underway. And you can be there. WrestleMania in the Windy City. It is Fantasy Flyway number 3. Russell Dickerson bringing his WrestleMania tour as one of the stops for his summer season. And on Saturday, July 11th, he'll take the stage to perform. That same day, Jordan Davis performs, also Tyler Hubbard. So you're going to have an opportunity to see them all if you win this Fantasy Flyaway. Plus, enjoy some of the best barbecue from across the entire country. That's what Windy City Smokeout is all about. Great live country music and delicious mouthwatering barbecue. Win a couple of tickets, round trip airfare and hotel accommodations. Courtesy of Triple Tigers, get in at 933thewolf.com for WrestleMania in the Windy City. Ella Langley's coming up. Morgan Wallen is next on The Wolf.
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13: Here's your AccuWeather forecast. Today we'll have intervals of sunshine, remaining windy, but not as warm, along with a few showers and a strong thunderstorm. The thunderstorms may result in heavy rainfall and isolated strong winds. The high will reach 71 degrees. Tonight, expect an evening shower, clearing later to become partly cloudy with a low of 61. Tomorrow will be milder and less humid, offering a mix of clouds and sun, leading to a high of 80 degrees. With your AccuWeather forecast, I'm meteorologist Jason Caterina.

0: Ella Langley, Be Her, Country 93.3, The Wolf. Wolf Wake Up Crew here. 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Fun event coming up this Saturday as not only America celebrates its 250th anniversary this year on the 4th of July, but Concord is as well, and kicking off the festivities this coming Saturday with a huge family festival that's absolutely free called Liberty and Legacy, a Civic Saturday Social. It will happen from 1 to 6 this coming Saturday. They're shutting down North Main Street for traffic so people can just leisurely stroll, plop a lawn chair down, enjoy some live folk music, food trucks, a local beer tent, a 19th century magic show. I'm sure the kids and adults will enjoy that and just be a part of Concord's wonderful history. 250th anniversary. And that's going on this Saturday from 1 to 6. Actually, Concord is a part of what New Hampshire is contributing to the Big America 250 time capsule that they have just sealed. It's 900-pound stainless steel capsule, something from all of the states, from all three branches of federal government, Washington, D.C., and five U.S. territories. You can go to America250.org. and look at the time capsule and click on a state to see what they are contributing. And in New Hampshire, one of the things that's being contributed is a schedule of events poster for the special events in Concord on the 4th of July for this year, 2026. And 250 years from now, in 2276, the future folks of America will be able to see what New Hampshire had to say. So that's something to check out at America250.org. We have Darius Rucker on the way. Tucker Wetmore is coming up next on The Wolf.
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0: Country 93.3, The Wolf, Dan and Shay, their latest single, Say So. It'll be on their brand new album, which is going to be coming out later this summer on August 21st, Young. And, of course, the Young Tour will be coming to Guilford this summer, Bank NH Pavilion on September 18th. Josh Ross, Tyler Hubbard, they will also be a part of that show. 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For Dan and Shay, big week happening in Laconia for Motorcycle Week. And boy, there's never a shortage of fun activities going on. Join the Wolf a little later on today, noon to 3. We'll be broadcasting live at Boardwalk Bar and Grill at Weirs Beach for some fun. 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And there's a ton of fun as Laconia Motorcycle Week continues right through to Sunday. You can go to LaconiaMCWeek.com for more details about that. Coming up just after 9, your newest keyword in our $100,000 cash grab is coming up. So if you haven't entered the keyword frog yet at 93.3thewolf.com, do that before 9. We'll line up some Ella Langley and Morgan Wallen next.
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6: Here's your AccuWeather forecast. Today we'll have intervals of sunshine, remaining windy but not as warm, along with a few showers and a strong thunderstorm. The thunderstorms may result in heavy rainfall and isolated strong winds. The high will reach 71 degrees. Tonight, expect an evening shower, clearing later to become partly cloudy with a low of 61. Tomorrow will be milder and less humid, offering a mix of clouds and sun, leading to a high of 80 degrees. With your AccuWeather forecast, I'm meteorologist Jason Caterina.

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1: 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You can do it now. You can wait a little bit. You do have until 11 a.m. to enter it. Make sure you do, though. Every entry is so important if you want to get one step closer to being the $1,000 grand prize winner with that chance at the $100,000 cash grab. Enter rock right now. George Burge said he had a blast performing with Luke Bryan at CMA Fest. And I'm sure in Guilford, too, to kick off the summer season. Here's Rod.

Country 93.3 The Wolf tomorrow. Night number one of Kenny Chesney's return to Sphere. That is Beer in Mexico. It's Michelle Wolf, Wake Up Crew, with you on this Thursday morning. Some Josh Ross coming up after Zach.

Country 93.3 The Wolf. Josh Ross, Hate How You Look. We are super excited about a brand new Fantasy Flyaway that we just kicked off at the beginning of this week that sends you to Chicago. It's not a city I've ever been to. And actually, my husband and son and I are planning to go in July. We're going to a Chicago Cubs game, and we've got some other sightseeing things we're doing. I should have planned this one differently, though, to go to the Windy City Smokeout, because that's where you are headed. WrestleMania in the Windy City. WrestleMania.

0: performing that night. So will Jordan Davis and Tyler Hubbard. So if you win this Fantasy Flyway, you'll also be seeing them on Saturday, July 11th. And the other great thing about Windy City Smokeout is it's all about bringing in some of the best barbecue from across the country. I was looking at a list because there are great barbecue establishments from all over the country represented, and one from New England, Hoodoo Brown Barbecue out of Ridgefield, Connecticut, is going to be representing New England as far as great barbecue, and I'm going to have to jot that name down so when I'm in Connecticut next time, I got to find this place because I love some good barbecue. And you'll have all of that plus other great establishments from around the country. Sign up to win. It'll get you two tickets, round trip airfare, hotel accommodations courtesy of Triple Tigers, WrestleMania in the Windy City, 93.3thewolf.com to sign up. Tori Rose, brand new artist coming up, and Cody Johnson is next.
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Always excited to introduce you to some Nashville newcomers. That is Tori Rose, the song called South of Southern. 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Bailey Zimmerman now in Chevy Silverado. 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

0: Country 93.3, The Wolf, Hardy with Tim McGraw, Morgan Wallen, and Eric Church. 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
10: 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Hi, this is Dr. Stephanie from Crossroads Chiropractic, and I'm here with Natalie.
11: Yeah.
10: So Natalie, life really is better when you're well-adjusted.
11: For sure.
10: You're not the only one in your family that gets adjusted. Who else? Who else gets adjusted?
11: I was able to wrap my husband in, and also our teen daughter. She's been going for many years also, and it's helped her with her chronic ear infections. 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
24: Here's your AccuWeather forecast. This afternoon, expect some intervals of sunshine with gusty winds and cooler temperatures compared to yesterday. There will be a few scattered showers, along with the possibility of a severe thunderstorm bringing heavy rainfall and strong winds. The high will reach 72 degrees. Tonight, anticipate a passing shower early on, followed by partly cloudy skies and continued breeziness. The low will be around 61 degrees. Moving on to tomorrow, it'll be warmer and less humid, with a mix of clouds and sun. The temperature will climb to 80 degrees. Tomorrow night will be partly cloudy with a low of 59 degrees. With your AccuWeather forecast, I'm meteorologist Jason Caterina.

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You know, it's like the lottery. You can't win if you don't play. Yeah. Megan Maroney, Beautiful Things, Country 93.3, The Wolf.

0: Country 93.3 The Wolf, Corey Kent and Co Wetzel. I'm Amy. I hope you're having a fantastic day. I know a lot of people have this week off because Laconia Motorcycle Week. And good news for you, we're going to be hanging out with you today, noon to 3, at Boardwalk Bar and Grill at Weirs Beach for Laconia Motorcycle Week. 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We've got the cheat sheets for the cash grab keywords, which I've got your next one after 11. 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So come see what it's all about. 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
8: 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Here's our latest Wolf Country forecast.
9: Here's your AccuWeather forecast. This afternoon, expect some intervals of sunshine with gusty winds and cooler temperatures compared to yesterday. There will be a few scattered showers along with the possibility of a severe thunderstorm bringing heavy rainfall and strong winds. The high will reach 72 degrees. Tonight, anticipate a passing shower early on, followed by partly cloudy skies and continued breeziness. The low will be around 61 degrees. Moving on to tomorrow, it'll be warmer and less humid with a mix of clouds and sun. The temperature will climb to 80 degrees. Tomorrow night will be partly cloudy with a low of 59 degrees. With your AccuWeather forecast, I'm meteorologist Jason Caterina.

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0: 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You can catch the Red Clay Strays TD Garden August 1st. Who's going to Beantown for that? And more importantly, who are we seeing today for Laconia Motorcycle Week? Weir's Beach, Boardwalk Bar and Grill. We're going to be there noon to 3 today broadcasting. 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
2: 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Here's our latest Wolf Country forecast.
13: Here's your AccuWeather forecast. This afternoon, expect some intervals of sunshine with gusty winds and cooler temperatures compared to yesterday. There will be a few scattered showers along with the possibility of a severe thunderstorm bringing heavy rainfall and strong winds. The high will reach 72 degrees. Tonight, anticipate a passing shower early on, followed by partly cloudy skies and continued breeziness. The low will be around 61 degrees. Moving on to tomorrow, it'll be warmer and less humid with a mix of clouds and sun. The temperature will climb to 80 degrees. Tomorrow night will be partly cloudy with a low of 59 degrees. With your AccuWeather forecast, I'm meteorologist Jason Caterina.

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7: 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I'm broadcasting live right now, Boardwalk Bar and Grill during Motorcycle Week. We are here hanging out right in the heart of Weirs Beach. Now, I will be honest, the rain has kept some bikers tucked away this afternoon, which means this might actually be the perfect time to come out, check out Weirs Beach, check out Motorcycle Week without the usual Motorcycle Week chaos. So you can grab some food right here, Boardwalk Bar and Grill. 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I feel like today is like the Granite Staters Day. Okay, so swing on by. We're here broadcasting live, giving you a chance to win a Boardwalk Bar and Grill gift card here hanging out until 3 o'clock. So come on down. We're here hanging out with the Wolf.
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about Florida Georgia Line getting back together. Yeah, it's big. I remember seeing them at the Bank NH Pavilion years ago, and they were amazing. It's George Burge, Luke Bryan, right?

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5: 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We're broadcasting live at Boardwalk Bar and Grill in Laconia, Weirs Beach. Yes, we're here hanging out for Motorcycle Week. And if you've been avoiding the Lakes region this week because you thought Motorcycle Week could be a little packed, wall-to-wall, bikes and people, today might be your day to visit. Maybe just bring a little raincoat. Who knows? But today's the perfect day if you want to walk around, enjoy, kind of see what Motorcycle Week could be all about without all the chaos. So swing on down. We're here broadcasting live. Boardwalk Bar and Grill also giving you a chance to win a Boardwalk Bar and Grill gift card. All right, there's still lots of events going on here during Laconia Motorcycle Week, so swing on by. It is the 103rd. I can't believe they've been doing this for 103 years. So swing on by. We're here broadcasting live. Boardwalk Bar and Grill. Maybe come after work, grab some dinner. Who knows? Maybe win a gift card. We're here hanging out till 3 with The Wolf.
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14: From the Pulse of New Hampshire, MB Tractor Weather Center, here's our latest Wolf Country forecast.
15: Here's your AccuWeather forecast. This afternoon, expect some intervals of sunshine with gusty winds and cooler temperatures compared to yesterday. There will be a few scattered showers, along with the possibility of a severe thunderstorm bringing heavy rainfall and strong winds. The high will reach 72 degrees. Tonight, anticipate a passing shower early on, followed by partly cloudy skies and continued breeziness. The low will be around 61 degrees. Moving on to tomorrow, it'll be warmer and less humid with a mix of clouds and sun. The temperature will climb to 80 degrees. Tomorrow night will be partly cloudy with a low of 59 degrees. With your AccuWeather forecast, I'm meteorologist Jason Caterina.

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1: 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Till 3, Rear Speech. Yeah, stop by.

Listen, hey, do you want a chance to go see him and eat some amazing barbecue? We got it. Fantasy Flyaway number 3. It's a trip for two to the Windy City Cookout in Chicago next month, Saturday, July 11th. It's my dad's birthday. Anyway, sign up.

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3: 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We're here broadcasting live. There are some motorcycles rolling in here. Laconia Motorcycle Week. We're at Boardwalk Bard Grill right in the heart of Weirs Beach. Today might be a great day to swing on by and check this place out because there's no chaos right now, which is good for us Granite Staters. 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We're here hanging out, giving you also a chance to win a Boardwalk Bar and Grill gift card while you're here. So swing on by. We're here broadcasting live until 3 o'clock. Also, grab some Wolf swag while you're here. Don't let the rain fool you, all right? The sun will come out. Fingers crossed. I'm doing my rain dance. We're here broadcasting live at Boardwalk Bar and Grill in the heart of the 103rd Laconia Motorcycle Week with the Wolf.
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0: Osborne from Epsom. Last week, he scored $100, and now he's that much closer at the grand prize and a shot at the $100,000 jackpot. 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

0: Southern on Country 93.3 The Wolf. What an amazing weekend we're about to have. So we still have Laconia Motorcycle Week going on, which, by the way, we're still at Boardwalk Bar and Grill at Weir's Beach till 3. Cash grab keywords, chance to win concert tickets, Breeze by the Bay gift cards. It's all there for you. And, oh, somebody's texting me. I'm going to go see who that is. All right. Oh, it's somebody wanting to know about what I was just getting ready to talk about. Liberty and Legacy, a civic Saturday social. North Main Street going to be shut down to traffic for this huge free family festival. And yeah, we're going to be celebrating kicking off the city's 250th anniversary in Concord. So come on by. This is a free family-friendly event, 19th century magic show, live folk music. 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
6: 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Marissa here hanging out. Laconia Motorcycle Week, the 103rd year. 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Come on down. 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Might be the move, okay? Swing on by. The rain has this little quieter vibe here at Laconia Motorcycle Week. So get in here while you can, find some parking, swing on by, grab a bite to eat, and maybe a drink here at the Boardwalk Bar and Grill. We're here chilling. The vibes are elite, all right? Not too many people walking around here. So swing on by while you can grab a seat, because you know it's going to get busy as the day goes on and that sunshine comes on out this afternoon. 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
10: 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Here's our latest Wolf Country forecast.
11: Here's your AccuWeather forecast. This afternoon, expect some intervals of sunshine with gusty winds and cooler temperatures compared to yesterday. There will be a few scattered showers, along with the possibility of a severe thunderstorm bringing heavy rainfall and strong winds. The high will reach 72 degrees. Tonight, anticipate a passing shower early on, followed by partly cloudy skies and continued breeziness. The low will be around 61 degrees. Moving on to tomorrow, it'll be warmer and less humid with a mix of clouds and sun. The temperature will climb to 80 degrees. Tomorrow night will be partly cloudy with a low of 59 degrees. With your AccuWeather forecast, I'm meteorologist Jason Caterina.

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4: 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A little backstory here. 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I'd like to call us the abnormally normal car dealership, where a great price doesn't mean you have to give up on a great experience.
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5: 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Swing on by. We're here at Boardwalk Bar and Grill. Now, parts of the state are in a tornado watch right now, so be safe. It is currently not raining here in Laconia, but that doesn't mean it won't. So bring a rain jacket if you are coming down. This is going to maybe defer a couple riders, though, so it might be the perfect time to swing on by while there's, you know, not a bunch of chaos going on here, because you know how Laconia Motorcycle Week can be sometimes. So swing on by. We are here hanging out at Boardwalk Bar and Grill. You do not want to miss your chance to win a Boardwalk Bar and Grill gift card. We're here right by the Weirs Beach sign, so swing on by safely. There is that tornado watch going on right now, so be safe and always continue to listen to Country 93.3 The Wolf.
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till 3 at the Boardwalk Bar and Grill at Weir's Beach. Lots going on. We'll see you there. This is Stella Lefty, Boston, on Country 93.3. The

0: Country 93.3 The Wolf on this Thursday afternoon. Amy Ryan here, your daily dose of good. Wow, some parents really raised some great kids. Two teenagers from Iowa helped rescue an elderly woman who had been trapped outside for over 16 hours. She'd fallen while feeding her horse and managed to move herself into the view of the road. And the boy spotted her during a bike ride. They quickly called for help as she was, obviously exhausted and exposed to the severe heat without water. So the teens were praised for their quick thinking, which likely saved the woman's life. Those teenagers are heroes in my book. Definitely, right? That is your daily dose of good. Harrison is on the way next. Have a fantastic afternoon. And if you're looking for another $100,000 cash grab keyword, well, he's got that just after three with a Wolf.
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2: 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Hey, it's Marissa, broadcasting live at Boardwalk Bar and Grill in the heart of Weir's Beach for the 103rd Laconia Motorcycle Week. Just a couple more days left of Motorcycle Week, so make sure you swing on by and grab a bite to eat. Grab a drink here at the Boardwalk Bar and Grill. It is perfect. You can overlook the lake. It is beautiful. And now we are still in a tornado watch here today, Thursday, but the rest of the week looking absolutely outstanding. So if you're looking to join Laconia Motorcycle Week, today might be the perfect day. Swing on by. It's not too busy. The rain has kept off a lot of the bikers. So swing on by. Hang out. Make sure you stop at the Boardwalk Bar and Grill. We're here broadcasting live, giving away one gift card for you. Right? We're hanging out till 3 o'clock. And if you miss us, don't worry. You can still stop by, grab a bite to eat, have some dinner, hang out, make some friends, and enjoy. It's the Wolf.
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1: 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Here's our latest Wolf Country forecast.
11: Here's your AccuWeather forecast. This afternoon, expect some intervals of sunshine with gusty winds and cooler temperatures compared to yesterday. There will be a few scattered showers along with the possibility of a severe thunderstorm bringing heavy rainfall and strong winds. The high will reach 72 degrees. Tonight, anticipate a passing shower early on, followed by partly cloudy skies and continued breeziness. The low will be around 61 degrees. Moving on to tomorrow, it'll be warmer and less humid with a mix of clouds and sun. The temperature will climb to 80 degrees. Tomorrow night will be partly cloudy with a low of 59 degrees. With your AccuWeather forecast, I'm meteorologist Jason Caterina.

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1: 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I'm Harrison, right now with Jason Aldean. Here's Don't Tell on Me. It's Afternoons with Harrison, powered by Premier Roofing on Country 93.3 The Wolf.

0: National Weather Service in Gray, Maine has issued a severe thunderstorm warning for southwestern Sullivan County in central New Hampshire, Cheshire County in southern New Hampshire, northwestern Hillsborough County in southern New Hampshire, until 4:15 p.m. At 3:16 p.m., severe thunderstorms were located along a line extending from 6 miles southwest of Charlestown to 18 miles west of Hinsdale, moving east at 45 miles per hour. Hazard, 60 miles per hour wind gusts. Source, radar indicated. Impact, expects damage to roofs, siding, and trees. Locations impacted include Keene, Jaffrey, Peterborough, Charlestown, Winchester, Antrim, Greenfield, Dublin, Francistown, Bennington, Richmond, Harrisville, Nelson, Gilsum, Marlborough, Ridge, Windsor, Hancock, Walpole, and Deering. This also includes Mount Monadnock. For your protection, move to an interior room on the lowest floor of a building. Torrential rainfall is occurring with these storms and may lead to flash flooding. Do not drive your vehicle through flooded roadways. A tornado watch remains in effect until 7 p.m. for southern and central New Hampshire. Repeating, a severe thunderstorm warning has been issued until 4:15 p.m. for the following counties in New Hampshire: Cheshire, Hillsborough, and Sullivan.
1: The deal? He can't stop buying. In the past few months, he's purchased more than 40 Jeep Wranglers that are one model year old with very low mileage. I think I have to use a stock number when I say this. So stock number F1643 is priced at $29,500. That's over $30,000 off the original MSRP. So someone else has already taken the biggest amount of depreciation for this one model year old Jeep with 19,000 miles on it. 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
0: 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Here's our latest Wolf Country forecast.
17: Here's your AccuWeather forecast. This afternoon, expect some intervals of sunshine with gusty winds and cooler temperatures compared to yesterday. There will be a few scattered showers along with the possibility of a severe thunderstorm bringing heavy rainfall and strong winds. The high will reach 72 degrees. Tonight, anticipate a passing shower early on, followed by partly cloudy skies and continued breeziness. The low will be around 61 degrees. Moving on to tomorrow, it'll be warmer and less humid with a mix of clouds and sun. The temperature will climb to 80 degrees. Tomorrow night will be partly cloudy with a low of 59 degrees. With your AccuWeather forecast, I'm meteorologist Jason Caterina.

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Coming up August 28th, Zach Todd back at the Bank NH Pavilion. 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

0: And now, here's Frank and Cheryl to discuss the fundamentals of a mob ring. Did I get that right?
1: Frank, someone just came in and purchased an MOB ring.
2: Cheryl, what the heck are you talking about?
0: Yeah, I was confused too.
1: A mother of the bride ring.
0: Ah, okay. I get it. Carry on, used to.
1: I've never heard of it before, but I love it. A new trend to start. I guess it could be any piece of jewelry.
2: Apparently, you've lost your mind. First, a push present when you had our son, and now you're talking about an MOB present? It never ends.
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1: That's Ella Langley with Be Heard. It's Country 93.3 The Wolf, number one for new country and the legend. Still got a couple tickets, by the way. 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I'm Harrison with Randy Houser. Here's

wooden rocking chair. 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

National Weather Service in Gray, Maine has issued a severe thunderstorm warning for South Central York County in southwestern Maine, Rockingham County in southern New Hampshire, southeastern Stratford County in central New Hampshire, southeastern Hillsborough County in southern New Hampshire, until 5:30 p.m. At 4:42 p.m., severe thunderstorms were located along the line extending from 6 miles south of Epsom to near Brookline, moving east at 55 miles per hour. Hazard, 60 miles per hour wind gusts. Source, radar indicated. Impact, expect damage to roofs, siding, and trees. Locations impacted include Nashua, Derry, Portsmouth, Hampton, Durham, Exeter, Kittery, Salem, Dover, Barrington, Litchfield, Epping, Brentwood, Greenland, Raymond, Newington, Seabrook, Rye, Hudson, and Pelham. This includes the following highways: Interstate 93 between mile markers 0 and 15, Interstate 95 between mile markers 1 and 8, Interstate 95 in New Hampshire between mile markers 0 and 16. This also includes Hampton Beach and York Beach. Remain alert for a possible tornado. Tornadoes can develop quickly from severe thunderstorms. If you spot a tornado, go at once into the basement or small central room in a sturdy structure. For your protection, move to an interior room on the lowest floor of a building. Torrential rainfall is occurring with these storms and may lead to flash flooding. Do not drive your vehicle through flooded roadways. A tornado watch remains in effect until 7 p.m.

0: She knows it. About to wrap the workday again, ready for five in the end. And, of course, the five most wanted at five. And one more cash grab keyword. That's on the way. 933thewolf.com. We're going to take a quick break and get us there next. Coming up, checking the forecast to Ella Langley, Zach Brown, Dan, and more. All on deck after these words. Thanks for listening. And happy Thursday from Country 93.3 The Wolf.
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3: 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Here's our latest Wolf Country forecast.
15: Here's your AccuWeather forecast. Tonight, expect a passing shower early on, then becoming partly cloudy. The low will be around 61. Tomorrow will be warmer and less humid with a mix of clouds and occasional sunshine, reaching a high of 80. Tomorrow night will be partly cloudy with a low of 59. As for Saturday, anticipate a mix of clouds and sun with a chance of a shower in some areas during the afternoon. The high will be 75. Saturday night will become cloudy with a low of 55. With your AccuWeather forecast, I'm meteorologist Jason Catarina.

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1: 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Good luck. I'm Harrison. That was Lainey Wilson with John Mayer and Phone Keys Wallet. As that is number 5 and on to number 4. Megan Maroney, welcome to the 5 Most Wanted at 5. Here's Beautiful Things in number 4. Once more, cash grab, keyword fish. Good luck from the Wolf.

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It's All My Exes of Country 93.3 The Wolf and the five most wanted at five, wrapping it up at number one. Hey, your votes, thanks for getting those on today. 933thewolf.com at 1-866-900-WOLF. 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It's Corey Ken and Co. 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
17: 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Here's our latest Wolf Country forecast.
18: Here's your AccuWeather forecast. Tonight, expect a passing shower early on, then becoming partly cloudy. The low will be around 61. Tomorrow will be warmer and less humid with a mix of clouds and occasional sunshine, reaching a high of 80. Tomorrow night will be partly cloudy with a low of 59. As for Saturday, anticipate a mix of clouds and sun with a chance of a shower in some areas during the afternoon. The high will be 75. Saturday night will become cloudy with a low of 55. With your AccuWeather forecast, I'm meteorologist Jason Catarina.

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And thanks for making us number one for new country and the legends. How are you? I'm Harrison, other side of the speaker. 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And Jordan Davis playing right now. 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

That's Brantley Gilbert, there on Bottoms Up. It's Country 93.3, The Wolf, number one for new country and the legends. I'm Harrison with a breakout song right now from Stella Lefty. This is called Boston. It's new on The Wolf. On a

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0: 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What's up? I'm Harrison at 933thewolf.com, 1-866-900-WOLF. Hey, this one's for Christian. Thanks for listening in Manchester. Got you right now with Cody Johnson playing horseback. New country now on The Wolf.
1: He's a ranch hand in a pinch, man. Hotter than the red on the cattle brand. Cause she's a gold digger with a quick trigger. A cast iron skillet swinging lid flipper. Now he's a double wide on the county line. Sipping on a six pack of Lone Star Light. She did him dirty, took him.

0: Red Clay Strays or Young Demons in Your Choir. Love that track, 933thewolf.com. How you doing, Harris, with the I Gotta Go? It's going to do it for me back here, ready to go tomorrow. And for Friday, we'll kick off the weekend together. Looking forward to that, 933thewolf.com. Some more requests coming up on 7. That is on deck, as well as Thomas Red, Jordan Davis, Keith Urban, and more. And a check on the forecast, that's up too. Hey, thanks for listening. Enjoy the rest of your evening. And as always, thanks for listening to Concord and the Lakes Region's Country 93.3 The Wolf.
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11: 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Here's our latest Wolf Country forecast.
12: Here's your AccuWeather forecast. Tonight, expect a passing shower early on, then becoming partly cloudy. The low will be around 61. Tomorrow will be warmer and less humid with a mix of clouds and occasional sunshine, reaching a high of 80. Tomorrow night will be partly cloudy with a low of 59. As for Saturday, anticipate a mix of clouds and sun with a chance of a shower in some areas during the afternoon. The high will be 75. Saturday night will become cloudy with a low of 55. With your AccuWeather forecast, I'm meteorologist Jason Catarina.

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3: 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Here's our latest Wolf Country forecast.
0: Here's your AccuWeather forecast. Tonight, expect a passing shower early on, then becoming partly cloudy. The low will be around 61. Tomorrow will be warmer and less humid with a mix of clouds and occasional sunshine, reaching a high of 80. Tomorrow night will be partly cloudy with a low of 59. As for Saturday, anticipate a mix of clouds and sun with a chance of a shower in some areas during the afternoon. The high will be 75. Saturday night will become cloudy with a low of 55. With your AccuWeather forecast, I'm meteorologist Jason Catarina.

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